0: He brought me from a place of brokenness. I would say he's completely changed my life.
1: Guidance, leadership, life change. 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
1: Hey, what's going on? 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So glad you're listening. By the way, among the things we want to talk about this hour, this guy modified his car in the most awesome way imaginable.
2: Okay.
1: It really is so cool. We'll talk about that, and also the usual more interesting stuff.

0: What am I doing wrong? Why am I not good enough?
1: If you aren't where you want to be,
0: I really had nothing together.
1: You can change that.
0: I was really messed up.
1: He can help.
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1: So he would break into stores overnight with his friend, and they wouldn't steal anything. Talk about Tony Campolo, who's got to tell this story. Way back in the day, he used to do this. Okay. Break into a store, they wouldn't steal anything. They just had fun switching all the price tags on stuff. So what was, you know, 45 cents is now $45 or $100, and what was, you know, $200 is now 12 cents. And then they would go in there the next day and just watch the chaos and enjoy.
0: Yeah.
1: Yeah. Whether or not that's a good prank or not, doesn't matter. It does seem like that's what's happened with our culture. Somebody switched all the price tags. Things that should be valuable aren't. People we should notice, we don't. People we shouldn't notice, we do. Like, there's all sorts of just...
0: And chaos has ensued.
1: Yeah, and chaos has ensued. Think about this. Like, think about jobs, the way we value jobs and people who do the jobs. A guy who's working on a road, that's not a prestigious job. Don't even notice that guy. Building a road that we're going to drive on, right? However, if somebody's, like, building... Imagine you meet somebody. Oh, I work in Silicon Valley. What do you do? I make apps. Oh, with this fantastically good-selling app called Road Builder, the Road Builder app game. So you make these roads, and it's virtual. And I work in at Apple, and I do all that. Oh, so Road Builder app guy. Oh,
0: actual road we need to drive
1: right,
0: on.
1: Right. We're like, what are you doing? What kind of job is that?
0: That's so true. Yeah.
1: Yeah. Like, for whatever reason. And we can't do this. You don't see, like, if you're a follower of Jesus, you can't do that. You can't say people who work with their hands are less important than people who work at white collar jobs. A custodian is worth less than a surgeon. The world does that. Yeah. We don't have to do that.
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1: This is so cool. Do you see this guy? He's a mechanic, and he fixed his car to shoot flames out of the front headlights, like 6 feet.
2: Like, you like, think that, yeah, that'll help with our road rage problem.
1: So you don't have to be all cynical
2: fire
1: about
2: at
1: it.
2: Your car.
1: This guy is a hero.
2: Why?
1: Well, that's what I was thinking. This when I saw this news story, like, this will divide humanity.
2: Yes.
1: There's going to be there'll be two kinds of people in the world, mm-hmm. people that realize how cool this is,
2: yeah.
1: and then there's going to be others.
2: Yeah.
1: Who I feel sorry for.
2: I guess we're modeling that here on
1: we
2: the
1: really
2: show.
1: Are. Yeah. Like, your attitude's largely negative.
2: Fire throwing headlights.
1: Yeah.
2: That's ridiculous.
1: What?

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Now you know. 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
2: If you are nervous about something or worried, you have anxiety, according to this Time Magazine article, we've been talking about this, and they're not coming from, obviously, they're not coming from a, guess what, we found in the Bible article. That's not what they're doing. What they're doing is saying, hey, there's these doctors, and they've done this research about anxiety. They found that it doesn't help to just not think about anything, like clear your mind, and then you'll be fine, because you can't. What they have found is that you have to tell yourself a different story. So let's say you're stressed out about your test, you go in there, tell a story in your head about how the stress is good, and you're excited about the test, and it'll be over, and like just reorient the story, which is so true for all of us. And Jesus told us that. Think about this. He said, if you are anxious, consider the lilies of the field. They don't toil or spin. They don't work. God takes care of them. Look how beautiful he clothes them, and he loves you more than them. So he's saying, think about a different story. There's a bigger story to your thing that you are anxious about. We don't always see it. Like there's a whole book of Job in the Bible where this guy's going through all this stuff and he's not aware there's a bigger story going on. But the same thing is happening with you and it's happening with me and we're just not aware of it.
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4: 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And I don't say that to be like cliche, but like I'm serious. 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
1: Question I get, Brant, are you a shock jock? Are you one? Yes, is the answer. No, I'm totally clean, rated G.
0: Yes.
1: But I do shock people in order to boost the ratings, because what will happen is people will buzz about it.
0: Right.
1: That's what's supposed to happen. And then the ratings go sky high.
0: Okay, so that second part, we're still waiting.
1: Yeah, so it's what shock jock
0: results, yeah.
1: Do. So I have something. This is more of a thought, and it's not original to me. It's something I just read, but I was like, that's so true. It's kind of shocking.
0: Okay.
1: But true.
0: Mm-hmm.
1: If we humans were able to find a portal to another dimension,
0: mm-hmm.
1: you know what we'd use it for?
0: What?
1: Throw our trash in there. We really would.
0: What?
1: We would throw our trash in there. If we had a portal, like, we'd literally be like, oh, here's a way to get rid of our trash. And we would shovel our trash in there. We really would.
0: How could you?
1: Just to clean up. We would clean up, like, hey, this would be easy. Just get rid of the trash and throw it in this portal.
0: That's just a definitive statement where you have absolutely no...
1: It is shocking, but it's true. I think we would.
0: I'm shocked that you presume that. I don't know how you would think that. I just think we would.
1: Okay, it's shocking. See, do you see what's happening here?
0: It's discussion.
1: We're buzzing about it. So here's a stat that might surprise you. I don't know. Nearly half the people who have credit cards are carrying around debt on those cards, so the interest just keeps building. 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
2: There's a story about a famous actress who was on a cruise, met a man who had a terrible cold, and she said she knew exactly what he should do. Go back to your stateroom, she said, drink lots of orange juice, get under the cover and sweat it out. And I know what I'm talking about because I'm famous. 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I can identify with her. In fact, I do that sometimes with God. He's glad to be with me. In fact, he likes me a lot, about 10% more than he likes you. But he hardly ever asks for my advice. He doesn't need it. I'm Steve Brown. You think about that. Share what you just heard with a friend. 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

0: A habit?
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0: You want to have?
1: It's just a part of my DNA.
0: Music? You want
1: to
0: keep?
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1: Hey there, my name is Brant. Producer Sherry is here too. We do a podcast and we really enjoy doing it. Do some extra stuff on there too, in addition to some stuff from the show. But it's called Brant and Sherry Oddcast, and it's at all the usual podcast places. Take us with you if you're traveling somewhere. Brant and Sherry Oddcast.

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1: He's healed my body. 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He's healed my mind. 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
2: 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Chained down like a prisoner in my own house. 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
2: Welcome to our program. We're so glad you're listening to it. It's full of inspiring information
1: and other stuff.
2: Other things.
1: Yeah, that can actually,
2: hang on a second.
1: Man.
2: Oh, we have breaking animal news. Right? It's breaking. I keep you updated on all the animal news that's breaking that gets ignored by the mainstream media, I might add. Why?
1: We don't know.
2: Anti-animal bias.
1: No, I think it's because they think no one cares.
2: There's an example of the animal bias that I'm talking about. Maybe Sherry will get a job in the mainstream media.
1: Maybe.
2: Here's the story. Dateline. Dateline, wherever this is. Long Island.
1: Okay.
2: How about this? A dog sees a river, and the dog sees a baby deer drowning in a river.
1: Mm-hmm.
2: The dog jumps into the river, grabs the baby. It's a golden retriever named Storm. Storm jumps in, grabs the baby deer with his mouth, and then pulls him to safety and saves the baby deer's life.
1: Mm.
2: Isn't that something? He swims with the deer to shore. I mean, people don't talk about that. Like, that is an altruistic act. Why would a dog do that?
1: Somebody had to encourage him. Someone had to say, go get him, Storm, go get him.
2: I don't know. The owner says he was shocked. The owner said, I was shocked. He just plunged into the water and started swimming out to the fawn, grabbed it by the neck, and started swimming to shore.
1: Oh, I don't believe
2: it's
1: that.
2: It's beautiful. Look at the cynicism. Will you look at it? Instead of looking at what a beautiful story this is, there are people so jaded in our culture that they will cast aspersions on this.
1: I'm sorry.
2: Storm, good job. Good dog, sir. Good dog.
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1: If you ever want to connect with us here, we're happy to do that. It's 855, right?
0: Yes.
1: I'm tracking so far. Mm-hmm. 855-90-BRANT.
0: That's it, yes.
1: 90 B-R-A-N-T. Mm-hmm. And you can call us if you want.
2: Hi, Brant. This is Sharon. I listen to you and Sherry all the time. You make my day. I am just wondering how I can obtain, I wanted to buy a Brant and Sherry Club t-shirt. So if you can let me know how I can get one of those, that would be awesome.
1: Thank
0: we
1: you.
0: Have those Brant and Sherry Club t-shirts?
1: We have printed some t-shirts up.
0: What?
1: It's close. It's just it's Brant Club t-shirts.
0: And, that explains why I don't have one.
1: Yeah, so Brant Club t-shirts will be widely available here pretty soon. So, but thanks for the inquiry. Just slightly off from what you requested,
0: but
1: still I think you'll be really happy with it.

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Please. 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
2: Okay, saw this stat. It's true of you, probably. It's true of me. So I'm not. It's not a judgmental thing or anything. But the typical American,
3: I may have already logged this, actually, watches 2 million TV ads.
4: Wow.
3: 9 years of TV by the time it's all said and done. 9 years of our lives I've spent watching.
1: Just the ads?
3: Yeah. I guess, you know what? They'd have to recalculate this just for time watching a screen. Now it's going to be way more than that.
1: Right.
2: But all that to say, I heard this quote, and I won't nail it, but it was something like, ultimately, your life will be about what you paid attention to. Mm-hmm. That'll determine what your life was about. Mm-hmm. It's what you paid attention to. It's what I decided to pay attention to. So this is not a guilt trip. I'm saying, well, I shouldn't have seen all those, you know, fruit roll-up commercials in the 80s.
1: We know. Us too.
3: I got a lot of Kool-Aid Man in my head, busting through walls. Oh, yeah, I got it. It's all there. But starting now, where do I want to point my attention to? 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
1: He walks with me. He talks with me. He's my risen savior. 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
1: I've done it before. I put the wrong gas in the car. Like, it was supposed to be diesel, and I put the regular in there a couple times, and it destroyed the car twice.
2: I remember that.
1: Mm-hmm. Yep. The second time was just horrifying. First time was horrifying. The second time, like, what am I done again?
2: And it was like, if I remember correctly, it was just you had put just two or three drops. You realized.
1: No, I filled the tank.
2: Sorry. No, both remember, times?
1: Yeah.
2: Oh.
1: Yeah, I did.
2: No, I didn't remember that.
1: The engine has problems is what happens.
2: That's true.
1: Shouldn't be surprised. I was thinking about that, though, with regard to what I put my attention on. Because... like, if I'm not at peace and I'm not experiencing any joy, any sense of well-being, I'm not in a state of gratitude, I'm not loving people, like, what am I putting my attention on? It's the same thing with filling the tank with the tank full of sand. What do you expect's going to happen? I don't understand why I don't have any oil. Okay, but what am I filling up with, if you don't mind me using that metaphor, but it's like, it shouldn't, at least it shouldn't shock me if it's based on what I've been putting in my head.
0: Yeah, I'm Brant, and her name is Sherry.
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0: She's a friend of mine whom we were just praying for because of a surgery she just went through.
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4: There are two bodies of water within the borders of the nation of Israel, both supplied by the Jordan River. The Sea of Galilee in the north is fresh and is abundant with life. But not far away in the southern region of Israel is another sea that is dark and devoid of life. It's called the Dead Sea. Now, what's the difference in these two bodies of water? Well, for every bit of moisture that flows into the Sea of Galilee, another flows out. But the Dead Sea lies at the end of the Jordan River. Every drop of water it gets, it keeps. It is, therefore, stagnant and polluted. It seems to me that people are a lot like these two seas in Israel. Some are generous and their lives are fresh and abundant and meaningful. But others are selfish and they tend to become stagnant with the passage of time. Indeed, it's been said that there are two kinds of people in the world. The takers eat well, but the givers sleep well.
3: For more information, visit drdobsonminute.org.
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1: Greetings to you. My name is Brant, and producer Sherry is here. Among the features of this show, I help people with social situations.
0: Yeah.
1: Potentially awkward situations. I help with that.
0: You help make it less awkward.
1: Yes.
0: Because you yourself are not awkward?
1: No, I was.
0: Oh, okay.
1: But no more.
0: No more. Okay.
1: I am the height of smooth, but I want to share how I overcame the awkwardness.

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1: Well, it's time for this. Time for my hot take. It's the same hot take.
0: On?
1: It's about pumpkin spice lattes.
0: Oh, we're starting this a little
1: season.
0: Early.
1: They do. In Dunkin' Donuts, like today or something. Like
0: in August?
1: Yeah.
0: Really?
1: They started earlier and earlier.
0: Okay.
1: Now, my hot take on this, if you're new to the show, and it's absolutely incendiary.
0: Yes, yeah.
1: But my theory is people don't actually really like pumpkin spice lattes.
0: Mm-hmm.
1: That it's just hype based on the concept of contrived scarcity.
0: Yes.
1: So as soon as they say, limited time, oh, this is autumn itself. If you want to have an autumn, you have to have it.
0: And we've had so many people say, I actually like.
1: Oh, yeah.
0: Pumpkin spice lattes.
1: There's tons of people that disagree, but that's why it's a hot take.
0: That's why it's a hot
1: and
0: take.
1: And I stick to my guns in spite of all the evidence.
0: All the evidence.
1: Right? So it's just part of the thing.
0: Got it.
1: And that's how I do it. So here's a stat that might surprise you. I don't know. Nearly half the people who have credit cards are carrying around debt on those cards. 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
1: Jesus picks his disciples for a reason. I love that. And I love that he picks Matthew. Because Matthew sold out. He really did. He sold out. He sold out his people.
2: Mm-hmm.
1: Sold out to the Romans. Took his people's money. He was a tax collector.
2: Really despised by everybody.
1: Totally.
2: Yeah.
1: But he sold out to the larger culture, made his life easier in some ways, but hurt a lot of people.
2: Yeah.
1: And I mention that because I love that Jesus is still like, you want to follow me? And the answer is yes. And I was thinking about that too. Maybe you could see a little bit of yourself in that. Possibly. And I mean, as you're just thinking about it, like we all assimilate to the culture, maybe sell out what God wants. But it's not too late. He's still asking, hey, do you want to follow me? And if you can relate to Matthew, maybe your answer is, yeah, I do.

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1: Time for a little social tip. I do this because I wasn't always smooth. I want to teach other people how to be smooth in a social setting.
2: Okay.
1: So you need to come with some sort of a fact.
2: No.
1: To help with a relevant fact. Not irrelevant. Relevant.
2: Okay, a relevant fact.
1: Yeah,
2: okay.
1: Something everybody can relate to.
2: Okay.
1: So do like a role modeling. People, let's say we're at a business luncheon.
2: Yes.
1: Up front, there's like baby carrots or whatever up there.
2: You got it.
1: So we meet up there.
2: Okay.
1: And then I'll show you how to do this and get the conversation started.
2: Hi, Brant. It's good to see you. It's
1: on nice my skin right now. Are 1 trillion bacteria cells.
2: Oh my goodness.
1: That's right. Not all of my bacteria is bad. Some of it's good.
2: You want someone to talk about bacteria on their skin at the baby carrot table?
1: You have a trillion bacteria on your skin as well, so don't get all superior. Okay, so that's how it would normally.
2: I have to say, frankly, that's probably the worst social tip you've ever done.
1: Really?
2: Ever.
1: Hold on to this one for maybe a couple years from now, and then you can try it out. And it'll work.
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4: Academy Award-winning actor Denzel Washington encouraged a group of young actors to begin each day with prayer, suggesting they put their shoes way under the bed at night to ensure they gotta get on their knees in the morning. Developing a regular habit of prayer might take some thoughtful and even creative planning, but it's a practice that has sustained God's people throughout history, especially in difficult times. We see this in the life of Daniel, who served in King Darius's administration. He quickly distinguished himself as the top government advisor, which angered local officials. Out of jealousy, they plotted to oust the prophet, but quickly realized the only charge that would stick was related to Daniel's devotion to the law of his God. Even after the officials tricked the king into making it illegal for Daniel to pray, Daniel still got down on his knees and prayed, just as he had done before. A consistent prayer life was essential for Daniel to experience God's sustaining strength and peace. It helped him to triumph over the forces seeking to destroy him. In the same way, establishing a regular time to meet with God in prayer and making it a daily priority can help cultivate our relationship with Him. During each difficulty we face, it's His strength that will sustain us. Today's encouragement was provided by Our Daily Bread Ministries.
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0: who you are, what you've done, where you've been. Doesn't matter.
1: No matter how many times you may fall, God wants you. 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
2: The story behind the song, Ain't No Way. 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
3: There's so many instances in my life where I can look back and say, he really has never, ever failed me. 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Have you forgotten about me?
4: Ain't no way that he's gonna let me down.
3: And this song, Ain't No Way, is just all about that declaration. 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
1: If you want to know what your job is, your Jesus follower, you want to know what your job is? It's not that complex. I mean, here's one way to put it. Maybe it's too simplistic, but I don't think so. We're supposed to give off the right aroma of Christ. Actually, Paul writes that, I believe, in the Bible. I turn to Sherry because she's more knowledgeable.
2: I think that that is Paul. Okay. Maybe Peter.
1: Or James.
2: Somebody in the Bible said that, and I believe it.
1: Yeah, but I was thinking about the thing that my wife has, the little, it lights up, but it, you put some kind of oil in it, and then it just throws out all
2: essential
1: over the
2: oils.
1: Yeah. I can't think there's a name for it. It's not atomizer. It's something.
2: Oh, I know what you're
1: talking
2: about.
1: People scream at the radio. but it takes that thing that's so concentrated, mm-hmm. it spreads it out.
2: Yeah.
1: And I feel like I need to spend time with God to become, it's an infuser, that's what it is.
2: Yeah, see?
1: So that I can,
2: and it was Paul, I just looked it up.
1: All right, good, we're nailing
2: it. We've answered all of your questions.
1: But I want to spend time with this, so it's his love.
2: Yeah.
1: It's concentrated in me, and just, it comes out. Mm-hmm. People can tell, but I'm drawing on the fact that I have spent some time with him.
0: You know what's weird? This is Brant, by the way, but what's weird, we'll spend 3 hours reading reviews before buying like a $30 gadget online and then make huge financial decisions without doing much research at all, just going with the first thing we hear. 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
1: Greetings to you. I am Brant. Producer Sherry's here. So glad you're listening. One of the things I want to talk about this hour, in addition to other things. Oh, this weatherman's being sued for being wrong.
2: Oh, wow.
1: That's not a good sign for any of us in media. Also, I want to talk about anxiety, too. Maybe with a fresh take on that. We'll talk about that coming up.

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1: It's fire.
2: My faith just started increasing. I'm just like, man, like, God wants to touch people. Seeing people who don't know God come to experience Him.
0: Get to know.
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1: Maybe you're somebody who's walked away from God. I mean, that happens. People do that. We've all done it. But I got some great news. Just looking again at that one story that Jesus told about the son that walks away and walks away from his dad. You know, as soon as he turns back, his dad comes running to him, and then he does something that is really fascinating. He has a robe put on him, and it puts a ring on his finger.
2: Mm-hmm.
1: That I never really thought about. That's just basically saying, you're family. Mm. I mean, that fast.
2: Yeah.
1: So he's gone for a long time and had really blown it. And just as soon as you turn back to God, he's like, hey, you're in the family. So here's a stat that might surprise you. I don't know. 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
4: When I met him, I was like, I'm safe. I'm found.
3: Jesus.
4: I was just kind of wandering. I was lost, you know, in the world. And he's my savior, my redeemer, my healer.
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1: I have some fashion news.
2: Oh, do you?
1: Yeah. Okay. apparently renting clothes is catching on instead of buying them.
2: Oh, yeah, that's been. I have a friend who would rent dresses for fancy occasions.
1: Oh, yeah, that makes sense.
2: Yeah. Like, they would mail them to her. She'd, yeah.
1: Save money.
2: Yeah.
1: I like it because I'm really getting frustrated with something. The older Facebook gets, mm-hmm. I see photos that'll pop up in the memories thing. And I'm like, that was a cool shirt.
2: Yeah.
1: Where is that shirt? I mean, like, all the clothes. Like, I don't remember giving that away. Like,
2: where
1: am I just losing clothes left and right? Like, and where are they?
2: Right. So how does this solve that problem?
1: Well, I just mean, apparently I'm wasting a lot of money on stuff.
2: Just rent it and send it back.
1: Yeah.
2: Then you'll see it in a Facebook memory and say, hey, like, I sent that back.
1: At least I rented it and I know where it went.

0: 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I would say he's completely changed my life.
1: Guidance, leadership, life change. 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

0: am I doing wrong? Why am I not good enough?
1: If you aren't where you want to be,
0: I really had nothing together.
1: You can change that.
0: I was really messed up.
1: He can help.
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1: You know what? It's totally fair to say we live in anxious times. That's totally fair.
0: I agree.
1: So it's not a guilt trip if we're telling you don't be anxious. Like, Jesus is telling us that. Mm-hmm. Like, but he was in really anxious times, too. My goodness, the overlapping. I keep learning about that, like what was going on at the time. Mm-hmm. So it's not something to be sloughed off, but it's also good to acknowledge that, hey, if you're anxious, it's good to acknowledge it. Mm-hmm. You're dealing with anxiety for maybe it's big picture issues, global issues, or maybe it's in your own personal life, but it's good to at least acknowledge it. That's fair. And then to say, okay, how do I make space for God in my life? Mm-hmm. In spite of this anxiety, because he's the ultimate solution to this. It's not going to be anything else. But seeking him, that's the only way. And the peace that you'll get is a fruit from seeking him, I'm telling you.
2: Hi, I'm Vivica Fox. 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
1: If you're a weather person, you would not put up with this. You can't put up with this. This lady's suing the weather forecaster on a local TV station.
2: Mm-hmm. For?
1: For saying it's going to be sunny over the weekend, and she planned a camping trip and it wasn't.
2: Yeah, well.
1: So she said her camping trip was a real disaster when it rained constantly.
2: Yeah. Mm-hmm.
1: So now he's being sued.
2: Well, man, if we start that's going to be...
1: I mean, if I'm a TV weather guy, mm-hmm. At this point, I'm just like, I'm not saying anything.
2: Yeah.
1: They'll be like, well, let's check in with Brant over at the weather map station. Brant, what's it going to be like tomorrow? I'm like, I don't know.
2: Mm-hmm. Mm-hmm. Mm-hmm. Mm-hmm. Thanks, Brant. Mm-hmm.
0: You know what's weird? This is Brant, by the way, but what's weird? 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
4: 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Are you struggling with limited resources? In 2 Kings 4, the prophet Elisha was given 20 loaves of barley bread and instructed his servant to feed it to 100 men. The servant thought, how will this feed 100 hungry men? From a human perspective, the bread was insufficient for the need. But Elisha was confident in what God promised. They will eat and have some left over. And that's exactly what happened. 100 men ate, and there was food remaining. Now, there are financial lessons to learn from this. First, God is not limited by what appears to be insufficient. 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
3: Are you burdened by what you see? 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In 2 Kings 6, the king of Aram was frustrated. Every military plan he made was being discovered by Israel. He assumed there was a spy in his camp. The truth is, God revealed the enemy's plans to the prophet Elisha. When the Aramean army surrounded the city where Elisha was staying, his servant panicked. All he could see were enemy soldiers and certain defeat. So Elisha prayed, "Lord, open his eyes so that he may see." 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So when financial fear rises, remember God's resources, purposes, and plans extend far beyond what you can see today. 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
3: One of the keys to answered prayer is to not give up. 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

0: Some people say they can't come to faith until they can get their mind around God. But Dr. Tony Evans says it only works the other way around. He'll explain today as we spend 2 minutes with Tony.
1: Nothing will block the supernatural movement of God in your life like your logic. Some of us have educated ourselves out of the supernatural. We're just too smart for God, too intelligent for heaven, too brilliant for the kingdom of God. And so we live with our logic, and so we live only in the natural. In the natural, you see before you believe. In the natural, not so in the supernatural. In the supernatural, if you believe, you would see. What would you see? The glory of God. What is the glory of God? It's God on display. The glory of God is God revealing himself as God in your circumstance. The glory of God is when God advertises himself. The glory of God is when God puts himself or his attributes on a billboard so you can see God at work. But you will not see it in the physical until you believe it in the spiritual. The measure of faith is acting like God is telling the truth. You measure faith by your feet, not by your feelings. So if you feel faith, but your feet haven't moved, you're faithless.
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1: 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None of the talk. 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

with human eloquence and angelic ecstasy, but don't love, I'm nothing but the creaking of a rusty gate. If I speak God's word with power, revealing all of his mysteries and making everything as plain as day, and if I have faith to say to a mountain, jump, and it jumps, but I don't love, I'm nothing. If I give all I own to the poor, or even go to the stake to be burned as a martyr, but I don't love, I've gone nowhere. So, no matter what I say, no matter what I believe, no matter what I do, I'm bankrupt without love.

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0: 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Where God Reigns was written by Marvin Williams and read by Wes Ward.
1: In 2018, a man checked into a room at a New York hotel for a one-night stay. Remarkably, he used the room for 5 years without paying another cent, exploiting obscure rent laws to hold on to it. His refusal to leave, however, eventually led to potential prison time for him. Like an unwelcome tenant who overstays, James warns us that the devil lingers in our lives when left unchecked. Resist the devil, James writes, and he will flee from you. The apostle emphasizes that our struggles often come from impure desires and wrong motives, things like pride, divided loyalties, and impure thoughts residing in our hearts. To counter such temptation, James offers two commands: submit to God and resist the devil. To submit means surrendering every part of our lives to God. Resisting the devil is equally active, requiring prayer, vigilance, and the wisdom of Scripture. Like a landlord evicting an unlawful tenant, in God's strength we can refuse to let the temptation of the devil overtake us. When we evict sin and the devil's influence and come near to God, we allow His peace, joy, and purpose to dwell more fully in us. The enemy can't stay where God reigns. Today's encouragement was provided by Our Daily Bread Ministries.
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3: When I met Him, I was like, I'm safe. I'm found.
2: Jesus.
3: I was just kind of wandering. I was lost, you know, in the world. And He's my Savior, my Redeemer, my Healer.
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0: just your love. 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

0: 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Here's today's weather with meteorologist Mike Cox.
1: Today we should have mostly sunny conditions, but this afternoon a small chance of a shower or thunderstorm is there. We'll have a high of 88 degrees. Tonight clouds will increase. We'll see a few scattered showers and storms coming from that. We'll have an overnight low of 64. You can find out more on the forecast at loveradio.fm. Just click weather.

Wednesday morning, everyone. Welcome into Music and Life. I'm April, your morning show host. So each day this week, I've been sharing with you a fall superfood that you need to add to your plate this fall, packed full of nutrients. We've talked about figs and Brussels sprouts and mustard greens. We're going to talk about beets today. Beets are great if you roast them and you put the right thing on them. So we're going to talk about that. And I want to remind you of the Mickey Bell Comedy Tour. He's coming to Marion, Virginia, and you could win 2 tickets. I'll tell you how. And back to school stress is a real thing, especially for kids. So I'm going to give some advice to some parents on how to help their kids cope with that or to recognize the signs. All that and so much more, including some great music headed your way right here on your Love FM.

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I've been sharing with you fall superfoods because we enjoy all the summer bounty, right? But fall has some great foods as well. And I'm looking at this list and I'm laughing because there is no way my husband would remotely touch any of the things that I've mentioned. Today, we're going to talk about beets. They're rich in color. They have pigments with powerful antioxidants that are cancer-fighting properties. And beets also are a great benefit for the heart and the brain. So you can roast these, eat them as a side, or top them on your salad. A lot of people like pickled beets, which we all know that fermented veggies are great for you. So you can also add them top of your salad. But some people put them in their smoothie. I don't know if I'm going that far, but I do like a good roasted beet with a nice infused olive oil on there. It's really good. So hopefully you'll enjoy beets. And next time you eat them, remember you're helping your heart and your brain.

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Don't forget, Mickey Bell is going to be in town in Marion, Virginia. 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
0: Here's today's weather with meteorologist Mike Cox.
2: Today we should have mostly sunny conditions, but this afternoon a small chance of a shower or thunderstorm is there. We'll have a high of 88 degrees. Tonight clouds will increase. We'll see a few scattered showers and storms coming from that. We'll have an overnight low of 64. You can find out more on the forecast at loveradio.fm. Just click weather.

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Well, triplets Gage, Till, and Caden, they're Christians, and they have exploded on social media, reaching more than 904,000 followers. The Helm brothers are using Instagram to pray, have fun, and tell people about Jesus. 3-in-1 trilogy, as they're known on Instagram, Facebook, and TikTok. They tackle topics ranging from peer pressure to dating from a Christian perspective. So I love the work that they're doing, and I wish them the best of luck. They're doing great.

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1: 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Well, back to school and the start of a school new year can be stressful for kids, but mental health experts are sharing how to help them handle it. The ABCs of back to school mental health include A, anticipate the transition, B, build skills for success, and C, connect with the school. Now, the experts recommend parents make time to talk to their kids and check in to see if they're feeling that stress and anxiety.

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0: 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Here's today's weather with meteorologist Mike Cox.
1: Today we should have mostly sunny conditions, but this afternoon a small chance of a shower or thunderstorm is there. We'll have a high of 88 degrees. Tonight clouds will increase. We'll see a few scattered showers and storms coming from that. We'll have an overnight low of 64. You can find out more on the forecast at loveradio.fm. Just click weather.

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Over three quarters of Americans feel like this. Find out what I'm talking about coming up next right here on your Love FM.

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And John Reddick holding on to me. All right, so about 3/4 of Americans feel like this. You feel like you're living on autopilot. That's right. The average American actually hits their energy slump at 2:48. I love the exact time. Not like 2 o'clock or it's 2:48 on the dot. So is that around what time you feel like you just need a little pick-me-up? Well, that's according to a new survey. Now, packed schedules are leading the call. 71% say that they skip or delay meals a few times a week because they're too busy to eat. Folks, you've got to make sure you're eating, even if you just carry something with you that's an easy little grab-me food. You've got to eat, okay? According to the research, too, people are tired, but it goes beyond needing more sleep. 82% admit that they feel like they're going through life on autopilot. I think we all do that because we have a routine, right? It's the same thing every day. Get up, get ready, all the things that you do each day, go to work, go back home. Everything is a routine, right? Do you feel like you're on autopilot? I think most of us do. Thank you.

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0: 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Well, one sheriff had the honor this past week of presenting a fourth grader for a Lifesaver Award for her quick thinking and bravery. She was having lunch with one of her classmates on the second day of the school year, and she noticed that Alan, her friend, was choking. Well, here's what Emily did. She immediately stepped in to help. She used the Heimlich maneuver to dislodge the obstruction to allow him to breathe again. Now, her quick and decisive actions made a difference when it mattered most. And the community, the school, everyone is so proud to recognize Emily for not only being compassionate, but for also showing incredible leadership and courage. Now, Emily is now the very first fourth grader to ever serve on the safety patrol team. She has made everyone in her community and her school so proud. They say your actions are an example of the kind of character that we're proud to see the students in their community. So, Emily, way to go.
1: When you chase the light, but you lose.

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5: Here's today's weather with meteorologist Mike Cox.
6: Today we should have mostly sunny conditions, but this afternoon a small chance of a shower or thunderstorm is there. We'll have a high of 88 degrees. Tonight clouds will increase. We'll see a few scattered showers and storms coming from that. We'll have an overnight low of 64. You can find out more on the forecast at loveradio.fm. Just click weather.

Kane anymore right here on Your Love FM. It's now time for today's Word of Life. And I've done this verse before, but I do feel like we're in a season that can feel very overwhelming. So I've pulled it out again. I've changed up the devotion, though. Anytime I repeat a verse, the devotion's always different. 1 Peter 5:7, cast all your anxiety on him because he cares for you. Cast all your cares on him for he cares for you. Most people know it that way. Sometimes, you know, life just feels like too much. There's so many decisions to make. There's responsibilities to carry, worries that just seem to pile up faster than we can handle them. And in those moments, God doesn't ask us to carry everything alone. He invites us to bring our burdens to him. And we may not know how every situation will work out, but we can trust the one who does. And when our minds are racing, his presence can bring peace. When we feel weak, he reminds us that we don't have to rely on our own strength. We can trade that weakness in for his strength. So today, if you're feeling like you're in a season of just feeling so overwhelmed, I want you to take a moment to breathe and release what you cannot control. Give God your worries one by one. Let him carry what has become way too heavy for you. That's your Word of Life. I'm April. 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

Hudson, this I know right here on Your Love FM. Well, Hallmark just put out a call for the merriest Christmas towns. And now you can cast your vote to help pick the winner. So do you feel like your town has what it takes to be the merriest Christmas town? Well, apparently they've already narrowed it down to 25. You can hop over to their website. It's actually on the countryliving.com website. The lists are there. Let's look. I saw there was only one Tennessee town, Collierville, Tennessee. I don't know if I'm saying that right. I think, you know, we have a lot of regions around here that would make a great Merry Christmas Hallmark town. So what's the prize anyway? The winning town will receive the prestigious title of Hallmark's Merriest Christmas Town, and they'll also have an opportunity to serve as one of the filming locations for future Hallmark movies. And the winner's going to be announced at the end of October. You can cast your vote until September 4th. Voting is free, but you are required to enter your email address. I'm just, you know, a little discouraged that some of our little towns weren't chosen. Maybe next year.

0: 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Here's today's weather with meteorologist Mike Cox.
1: Today we should have mostly sunny conditions, but this afternoon a small chance of a shower or thunderstorm is there. We'll have a high of 88 degrees. Tonight clouds will increase. We'll see a few scattered showers and storms coming from that. We'll have an overnight low of 64. You can find out more on the forecast at loveradio.fm. Just click weather.

Zach Williams, wait for me right here on your Love FM. Good morning. Welcome into the 8 o'clock hour, 8:06, 68 degrees. Cloudy skies on your Thursday. Mike Cox will have our full weather forecast at the bottom of the hour in case you missed it a few minutes ago. All right, so one couple, they're celebrating 80 years of marriage, and they have some marriage advice for all of us. I think if they've made it 80 years, they deserve to give us marriage advice, right? And some health mistakes that young women are making right now that can affect longevity later in life. So if you're like in your 20s or 30s, listen up because I've got some advice for you. And we have a big event coming up here at Love FM that we want to tell you about because it's an easy, great way to support the ministry. I've got all the details on that. And I've got some great music up ahead as well. But first, let's kick it off with some gospel song. Brett Walker right here on your

coming up, one couple celebrating 80 years shares their one piece of advice. All right, I've got it all coming up next. Here's Hallelujah Feeling, Caleb and John, right here on Your Love FM.

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Cochran and Company, what Grace can do right here on 97.3 Love FM. Good morning, I'm April, and we are celebrating because on August the 25th, Eileen and Gordon celebrated 80 years of marriage, and here's what they credit their long-lasting marriage to. Teamwork, open communication, and she says, Eileen says, don't let anybody tell you that marriage is 50-50. She said, it is both people giving 100%. And you know, that makes sense, because why would you only give 50% towards your marriage? Every person, both should give 100%. And one thing that wasn't listed, though, that I would like to say should be number one at the top of the list is keeping God as the center of your marriage. God should always be the foundation to your marriage, and with that, he'll hold it together for you. So congratulations, Eileen and Gordon, on 80 years. That's a long time.

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Tasha Layton, how far right here on Your Love FM. So a lot of habits can seem perfectly fine in your 20s and 30s, only to send you bills later. What do I mean by that? There are some health mistakes that young women can make, and it affects their longevity later in life. So listen up, all you young things out there, okay? Because take it from a woman in her 50s. Here's what you need to do. Focus on getting, instead of focusing on getting smaller, make sure you're focusing on getting stronger, because building and maintaining muscle can support blood sugar, metabolism, bone health, balance, all the things, and especially mobility. So also, assuming that normal blood sugar means everything is fine, insulin resistance can build up for years. So make sure you're taking care of your blood sugar levels, looking at the big picture. Ignoring heart health because you're young and look healthy. Heart disease is one of the leading causes of death for women. And risk factors like high cholesterol can increase, especially during the menopause transition, which is not fun. And also treating poor sleep and chronic stress like minor inconveniences. You need to take your sleep serious and make sleep a priority in your life, because it will help you feel better. It'll help you look younger. You're going to be less stressed. Your cortisol levels are going to be in line, and you're going to be overall, you're just going to feel so much better. And again, you know, stress is hard to tolerate when you're tired. So make sure you're always making sleep a priority. So if, also, let me just give you some advice I wish somebody would have given me. Be prepared for all the supplements you're going to have to invest in, because nobody ever told me that. Like, literally, I need to take out a second mortgage for all the supplements I'm taking now. I'm serious.

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5: Here's today's weather with meteorologist Mike Cox.
6: Today we should have mostly sunny conditions, but this afternoon a small chance of a shower or thunderstorm is there. We'll have a high of 88 degrees. Tonight clouds will increase. We'll see a few scattered showers and storms coming from that. We'll have an overnight low of 64. You can find out more on the forecast at loveradio.fm. Just click weather.

97.3 Love FM, that's Building 429. Well, this Thursday, I want you to remember that God is still working, even in the moments when you can't see the way forward. And I want to encourage you also to not let yesterday's disappointments steal today's peace. Yesterday is gone. It's over with. It's done. It's time to look forward and enjoy a day of peace. Make better choices today. Keep trusting, keep praying, and keep moving forward. And hey, you know what? The weekend's almost here.

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All right, so have you been listening to Love FM for quite some time? We hear it all the time. So many people come up to us and we're like, we're so glad you're here. We love your station. We love the music that you play. 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

0: 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Here's today's weather with meteorologist Mike Cox.
1: Today we should have mostly sunny conditions, but this afternoon a small chance of a shower or thunderstorm is there. We'll have a high of 88 degrees. Tonight clouds will increase. We'll see a few scattered showers and storms coming from that. We'll have an overnight low of 64. You can find out more on the forecast at loveradio.fm. Just click weather.

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It's now time for today's Word of Life. We're in 1 Peter 5:7, casting all your care upon Him, for He cares for you. We're talking about when you feel overwhelmed, and I know I've done this verse on here before, but I feel like a lot of you might be in a season of feeling overwhelmed, and sometimes, you know, life can just feel like too much. There's so many decisions to make, responsibilities to carry. You know, sometimes I'm like, you know what, I'm tired of adulting. I just want to go back to being a kid again, right? Sometimes those worries just seem to pile up faster than we can handle them. And it's in those moments that God doesn't ask us to carry everything alone. He's never expected us to do that. He invites us to bring our burdens to Him. We may not know how every situation will work out, but we can trust the one who does. And when our minds are racing, His presence can bring us peace. When we feel weak, He reminds us that we don't have to rely on our own strength. We can rely on His strength, and I am so thankful for that. So today, take a moment to take a deep breath and release what you can't control. Give God your worries one by one. Let Him carry what has become too heavy for you today. That's your Word of Life. I'm April. 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

Jeremy Camp Revival right here on Your Love FM. All right, so Mickey Bell is going to be taking his comedy tour into Marion, Virginia this Friday night. We love Mickey Bell. In fact, I have to give Love FM a little credit here because Love FM had the Love FM Family Comedy Night, and we were his first, like, long show. He's done short comedy for a long time at different performances and engagements, churches, all that. And we had him, and he said, "You've made me nervous. I've got to come up with like 90 minutes of funny stuff." And he was funny. He's clean. And not only that, his testimony is incredible. Mickey suffered from depression and all kinds of things, and he's learned to heal through laughter. And he wants to help you heal by laughing more. So I love the title of his tour. It's called I'm Medicated for Your Protection. That's my life right there. That is my life. I should say that each morning to you guys. Anyway, go and check it out. All the information's on our website. Excuse me, not on our website. It's on our Facebook page, Love FM Tri-Cities. But here's the deal. We're giving away tickets, 2 tickets each day. If you comment underneath that post on our Facebook page, I'm randomly selecting winners. We've got 2 more days today and tomorrow. So go there and comment, and you might be chosen. Again, it's going to be Marion, Virginia, the Lincoln Theater, 7 p.m. You don't want to miss it. Even if you don't win tickets, you should go. It'll be well worth it if you need a good date night or you just need a little laughter in your life. So check it out. Love FM Tri-Cities. That's our Facebook page. 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

Lauren Daigle, you say, right here on 97.3 Love FM. I want to remind you, tomorrow during the 7 o'clock hour, it's Friday already. I cannot believe it. Anybody else feel like this week has gone by so fast? I don't know if it's because I was out on Tuesday. I have no idea. But it has flown by. 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Not only will I be playing some of your favorite upbeat music, but you'll also have a chance to win some bow time from our friends at Bojangles. I want to thank them for making this hour possible with all your favorite songs. Now, I'll be making that post, and you can get your request in early. That way, we'll have your songs put in and ready to go. 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
5: Here's today's weather with meteorologist Mike Cox.
6: Today we should have mostly sunny conditions, but this afternoon a small chance of a shower or thunderstorm is there. We'll have a high of 88 degrees. Tonight clouds will increase. We'll see a few scattered showers and storms coming from that. We'll have an overnight low of 64. You can find out more on the forecast at loveradio.fm. Just click weather.

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A great big congratulations to all of our winning teachers. A lot of you signed up for the Love FM Food City Back to School Teacher Giveaway. 10 lucky teachers won $100 to go back into their classrooms. Now, we announced the winners on Tuesday, and it's all posted on our Facebook page, Love FM Tri-Cities. You can see the list of names on who the winners were. And, you know, if you haven't heard, your name might be on there, so go check it out. 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Congratulations to all the teachers. Thank you for all you do. And thank you so much to Food City for making

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0: what
1: the days you're struggling to believe it. On the nights you're falling all to pieces. You can bring your lonely heart to Jesus. What if I told you that I believe it?
0: It's always best to wait for the song to end, but it's a new song. I thought it was coming to an end, okay? All right, that was for King and Country. Their brand new song, like hot off the press. It's like the second time I've heard it. What if I told you? So give me a little grace, all right? Didn't mean to interrupt that one. All right, that means it's time for me to go. 9:53 on your Thursday, 74 degrees, cloudy skies. I'm so thankful tomorrow is Friday. Anybody else? It's been a crazy week, but a fast week. It went by super fast, and I'm so thankful for that. All right, don't forget, check out all the information about Mickey Bell because he's going to be in town in Marion, Virginia at the Lincoln Theater. He is hilarious. If you need a good laugh, there are some tickets still available if you'd like to go and purchase those. All the information is on our Facebook page, Love FM Tri-Cities. And in the meantime, don't forget about Friday Favorites. I'll be making that post later today. You can get your request in for your favorite song, and I'll be sure and get it in for you, and you'll have a chance to win some bow time. Lots of great stuff happening right now. We're gearing up for our golf tournament. It's just a great time of the year. I'm ready for fall. Anybody else? All right, don't forget to tune into Andy later today as well. He'll be with you from 3 until 7. Have a great day, everyone.

0: 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Here's today's weather with meteorologist Mike Cox.
1: It'll be mostly sunny today, but later this afternoon, a couple of showers and storms may pop up. We'll have a high of 88 degrees. Now tonight, we'll see clouds increasing and the possibility of scattered showers and storms tonight and a low of 64 degrees.
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0: The road to success is fraught with failures, and in order to grow, our children must go through hard times. 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
5: Here's today's weather with meteorologist Mike Cox.
6: It'll be mostly sunny today, but later this afternoon, a couple of showers and storms may pop up. We'll have a high of 88 degrees. Now tonight, we'll see clouds increasing and the possibility of scattered showers and storms tonight and a low of 64 degrees.
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0: 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Here's today's weather with meteorologist Mike Cox.
1: It'll be mostly sunny today, but later this afternoon, a couple of showers and storms may pop up. We'll have a high of 88 degrees. Now, tonight, we'll see clouds increasing and the possibility of scattered showers and storms tonight and a low of 64 degrees.
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2: Here's today's weather with meteorologist Mike Cox.
3: It'll be mostly sunny today, but later this afternoon, a couple of showers and storms may pop up. We will have a high of 88 degrees. Now tonight, we'll see clouds increasing and the possibility of scattered showers and storms tonight and a low of 64 degrees.
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0: 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Here's today's weather with meteorologist Mike Cox.
1: It'll be mostly sunny today, but later this afternoon, a couple of showers and storms may pop up. We'll have a high of 88 degrees. Now tonight, we'll see clouds increasing and the possibility of scattered showers and storms tonight and a low of 64 degrees.
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0: Shalom, friends. Larry Stamm here with a Messianic Minute, Biblical Connections Through a Jewish Lens. In Ezekiel 18, the prophet declares the wages of sin in verses 4 and 18 with these familiar words, "The soul who sins shall die." While the bad news of man's sin is clear and reiterated in the New Testament scriptures, the good news of God's salvation and gift of eternal life is found in the Lord Jesus. As Romans 5:8 states, "But God shows his love for us in that while we were still sinners, Christ died for us." And Romans 6:23 exclaims, "For the wages of sin is death, but the free gift of God is eternal life in Christ Jesus our Lord." Thank God we don't have to die in our sins, but can have eternal life by receiving his free gift through faith in Jesus. 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
6: Here's today's weather with meteorologist Mike Cox.
7: It'll be mostly sunny today, but later this afternoon, a couple of showers and storms may pop up. We'll have a high of 88 degrees. Now tonight, we'll see clouds increasing and the possibility of scattered showers and storms tonight and a low of 64 degrees.
6: 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Click Mike's Weather at loveradio.fm.

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1: 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Here's today's weather with meteorologist Mike Cox.
3: It'll be mostly sunny today, but later this afternoon, a couple of showers and storms may pop up. We'll have a high of 88 degrees. Now tonight, we'll see clouds increasing and the possibility of scattered showers and storms tonight and a low of 64 degrees.
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1: 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You prayed for God to heal you. 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
5: Here's today's weather with meteorologist Mike Cox.
6: It'll be mostly sunny today, but later this afternoon, a couple of showers and storms may pop up. We'll have a high of 88 degrees. Now tonight, we'll see clouds increasing and the possibility of scattered showers and storms tonight and a low of 64 degrees.
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0: 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Here's today's weather with meteorologist Mike Cox.
1: It'll be mostly sunny today, but later this afternoon, a couple of showers and storms may pop up. We'll have a high of 88 degrees. Now, tonight, we'll see clouds increasing and the possibility of scattered showers and storms tonight and a low of 64 degrees.
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0: When the child of Elijah's friend died, the prophet prayed for the boy. And God listened to Elijah's prayer. Elijah picked the boy up, carried him downstairs from the loft, and gave him to his mother. "Here's your son," said Elijah, "alive." This is Max Lucado. The power of praying it through. Elijah believed it. Jesus taught it. He told his followers that it was necessary for them to pray consistently and never quit. Take the dead and dying portions of your life, the vigor that has faded, the faith that has dwindled, and lay them before the Lord. And next to them, place our society, which seems sicker day by day. The theologian Samuel Taylor Coleridge called prayer the greatest achievement of the Christian's warfare upon earth. If you want to take your stand against the enemy, then hit your knees.
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2: Here's today's weather with meteorologist Mike Cox.
3: It'll be mostly sunny today, but later this afternoon, a couple of showers and storms may pop up. We'll have a high of 88 degrees. Now tonight, we'll see clouds increasing and the possibility of scattered showers and storms tonight and a low of 64 degrees.
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2: 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Here's today's weather with meteorologist Mike Cox.
3: It'll be mostly sunny today, but later this afternoon, a couple of showers and storms may pop up. We will have a high of 88 degrees. Now tonight, we'll see clouds increasing and the possibility of scattered showers and storms tonight and a low of 64 degrees.
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So the average person has more than five of these. Is it pairs of jeans, coffee mugs, or emails that we'll get to someday? The answer is your number of the day next.

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1: The number of the day is...
0: If you're average, you have more than five of these. They are pairs of jeans. And honestly, how many pairs of jeans do we need? Maybe it's because I'm a dude. So I'm like, I need one that's black and I need one that's blue and I'm good to go. But I think there's so many other things. You know, if my wife were listening, she would chime in and say, honey, yeah, you might only have two pairs of jeans, but you've got 10 giant boxes full of technology, computer cords that I don't think you've touched in 20 years. So I think we all have things we probably need to pare down a little bit. And let me know how you do that. How did you get rid of the clutter in your life just to get to the things that are essential?

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2: You guys know what's going on, right? I mean, if you've listened to this show, I've let you in on the truth. The truth is, they do these national days of, and they talk about it on every radio show.
1: Oh, boy.
2: Heard this come up. Oh, it's National Whatever Day. Oh, National Sneak Some Zucchini Onto Your Neighbor's Porch Day. I'm not making it up.
1: Sneak some zucchini onto your... Why would you do that?
2: I don't know.
1: Okay.
2: But today...
1: I love zucchini, though, so if someone put it on mine...
2: Don't sidetrack, sorry. What's going to be an incredible point that I'm going to have, and
1: Larry.
2: That is this. My incredible point is... I think it's worse than you think. Like, I've said there's an international cabal or some sort of a group of people in a smoke-filled room that decide what national days you're going to... International days you're going to have to observe.
1: Sure.
2: I think they're not just doing it to sell stuff. That'd be bad enough.
1: Mm-hmm.
2: I think they're doing it just to make you do silly stuff, and then they laugh at you.
1: Oh, wow, that is... It's embarrassment.
2: To wit, today is National Take Your Houseplant for a Walk Day.
1: Oh, that's nice.
2: It's also, perhaps coincidentally, National Walk on Stilts Day. Do you see that maybe they're just doing stuff just to see what they can get you to do?
1: To watch someone walking around on stilts with their house plant and then ha-ha-ha.
2: They're watching on all the security cameras all over the country, and they're seeing people do this stuff, and they're like...
1: Okay.
2: Do whatever we want. Are you guys starting to catch on?

0: Christians to pay for transgender surgeries? This is Ken Ham, author, speaker, and blogger on science and the Bible. A few years ago, a group of professing Christians were raising money to pay for transgender surgeries as a way to make amends for hurt the church had supposedly caused transgender people. The campaign told people to put your tithe money where your beliefs are. Now this group is ignoring truth. You see, God's word tells us he created male and female. God is our creator, and he has defined us as male or female. Some people who struggle with this issue look to surgery for freedom and peace. But that won't fix their biggest problem. They, like everyone, are sinners separated from God. And it's the gospel that fixes our biggest problem.
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5: Here's today's weather with meteorologist Mike Cox.
6: It'll be mostly sunny today, but later this afternoon, a couple of showers and storms may pop up. We'll have a high of 88 degrees. Now tonight, we'll see clouds increasing and the possibility of scattered showers and storms tonight and a low of 64 degrees.
5: This forecast is available on our weather page. Click Mike's Weather at loveradio.fm.

0: Thanks for hanging out with me today. I'm Andy on 97.3 Love FM. This was a wake-up call for me. Maybe it was for you, too. The average person has at least 5 pairs of jeans. And above that, how many things do we have multiples of that we don't really need? So how do you get rid of that extra junk, Kelly?
1: Sometimes you give things away and you think, oh, shoot, I should have not given it away. So what I do is I have a bag in my closet, and I take that item and I put it in the bag. And if I never take it out of the bag, then it was meant to go away.
0: That's a great idea. Now I just have to find a bag that's big enough for my entire garage. Springfield.

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0: 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I'm Andy. Hey, Kenny.
1: Well, you were talking about how do you declutter whatever. So I lost mine about, and I had a huge garage sale. I cleaned house in the whole house because the stuff that I didn't need and my wife wasn't there anymore. You keep your memories, but everything else is just like my son has said. I asked him what he wanted. He said, don't need it, Dad. It's just stuff.
0: Just stuff.
1: And that's reality. It's just stuff. It's nothing that really means something. If you got to keep this or that or the other thing. It's just material things, what you have in your heart and your mind. Like the Lord is always there.

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0: 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Here's today's weather with meteorologist Mike Cox.
1: It'll be mostly sunny today, but later this afternoon, a couple of showers and storms may pop up. We'll have a high of 88 degrees. Now tonight, we'll see clouds increasing and the possibility of scattered showers and storms tonight and a low of 64 degrees.
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That story's next.

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2: I hope this story makes you smile today.
1: When Eugene retired, he didn't know what he was going to do with his life. He and his brother lived on a dead-end street and had a horse barn. But then he noticed something unusual. People would drive to the end of their road, then speed away, but they'd leave something on the road behind. They were dogs that weren't doing well. So he started feeding them, letting them in, taking them to the vet, and gave them a place to stay at their home. And then Eugene thought, well, what if we give them some activities to do too? And he took an idea from his former career, got some plastic barrels, tied them together, put wheels on them, attached them to a John Deere tractor, and now he is the owner of the one and only uplifting dog train, which runs on a little bit of diesel and a whole

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97.3 Love FM. I'm Andy. I love helping you get into Friday. Like, you're so close. 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That's brought to you by Bojangles.

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5: Here's today's weather with meteorologist Mike Cox.
6: It'll be mostly sunny today, but later this afternoon, a couple of showers and storms may pop up. We'll have a high of 88 degrees. Now tonight, we'll see clouds increasing and the possibility of scattered showers and storms tonight and a low of 64 degrees.
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There's a lot of apps you can get for your phone. And I don't know if you're like me, I'm always trying to find one that's going to make me more productive. 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I thought, this makes sense. 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

0: the story behind the song Faith, Hope, Love. Here's Darren from We Are Messengers.
1: I've done a lot of things in my life that have brought acclaim or honor or glory to me and my talents and my abilities. But I know this, and the scriptures remind me, that the only things that really matter and that will only remain when all is said and done are faith, hope, and love. So friends, whatever we do today, let it be informed by those three things, by faith, hope, love. Those things matter, they last, they're permanent, and through Jesus, they change the world.

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If you're new here and you don't really have a faith background, or maybe you walked away and maybe you made the mistakes and you think, I don't know if God can love me. You guys are all perfect. Well, just so you know, none of us are. We all make mistakes all the time. We all fall short of what God wants us to do. And I just thought it was so real that Josh Wilson, who's one of the artists you hear on the station, was celebrating a big day the other day, 7 years of being sober. And maybe you're in that journey right now. He wants to encourage you that it gets better. Thank God.

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0: 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Here's today's weather with meteorologist Mike Cox.
1: Tonight we'll have some clouds around and there could be some scattered showers and storms as well. Better chances for the evening hours. We'll have lows by morning around 64. Tomorrow, a partly cloudy day with some scattered afternoon showers and storms again, and a high tomorrow of 87.
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You just want some pizzas for your family, something simple for a Friday night. But then you go to the pizza website and they're like, hey, you can get two smalls for $10 and two larges for $15 and $20. And you're like, I don't know what the best deal is. Well, here's how to figure it out and level up your life. Simply order the largest pizza you can. It all comes down to the square radius of the circle of the pizza, meaning, and you don't usually think about this, but a 16-inch pizza is actually four times the size of an 8-inch pizza. Yeah, it's all that geometry that you've totally forgotten from high school.

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0: 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Yes, this music is brought to you by people just like you. 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
0: I wish you'd have said, like, "Hey, you got this today." 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But when you say, "You got this," wow, she's confident that whatever happens today, I'm going to conquer it.
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5: Here's today's weather with meteorologist Mike Cox.
6: Tonight we'll have some clouds around and there could be some scattered showers and storms as well. Better chances for the evening hours. We'll have lows by morning around 64. Tomorrow a partly cloudy day with some scattered afternoon showers and storms again, and a high tomorrow of 87.
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0: 97.3 Love FM. I'm Andy. What does excellence look like? Well, think about the guy who helped produce most of the Marvel Cinematic Universe in the last 15 plus years. Hugh Jackman, who plays Wolverine in that universe, got to honor him the other day.
1: Ever since I've known you, you have a gift, many, many gifts, but you have a unique and extraordinary talent of making each project feel like it's the most exciting movie in the world. You make the best movie possible at every turn. You are generous, you are thoughtful, and you are like a Jedi, man. It's the mark of a great producer. It's why we are all here, gathered here to celebrate your incredible legacy. And the cinematic universe you have built over 16 years and counting. Congratulations, Kevin Feige.

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right now. And God's got big plans for your life, too. Maybe you don't feel that way. Maybe you feel like the darkness of the world means, Andy, I'm just trying to survive. I get it. But you know, Jesus has this incredible reminder for you and for me in the Bible. He says that you are the light of the world. A city on a hill cannot be hidden. When we're that bright light, it can't be hidden. You can't cover it up. It's like, you know, when you're in bed, and this is always the thing that bugs me. When I'm in bed, I turn off the lights, and then there's that little light. It's such a small light when the rest of the lights are on. But when everything else is off, that little light that's on my charger for my phone or on the little electronic thing on the other side of the room, it is the brightest thing in the world. When things seem dark, that's where your light, no matter how small you think it is, shines through even more. So instead of being discouraged in those moments of, God, where is everybody? I'm by myself. I'm surrounded by darkness. Know this, you are a light.

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0: 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Here's today's weather with meteorologist Mike Cox.
1: Tonight we'll have some clouds around and there could be some scattered showers and storms as well. Better chances for the evening hours. We'll have lows by morning around 64. Tomorrow, a partly cloudy day with some scattered afternoon showers and storms again, and a high tomorrow of 87.
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12: I was actually scrolling through Instagram, and I saw all these people saying, Revival is happening now. There's sold-out stadiums everywhere. And although I know that could happen from that, but really, Revival is, it starts with us. It starts with our heart, saying, God, I want to walk in purity. I want to walk in holiness and truly stepping out in that. So my encouragement, not that you can't have big crowds, and big crowds don't actually always equal revival. It begins with our heart. So check your heart and say, God, what do you want to do with me so I can walk in the fullness of who you

0: 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If the fear of failure is keeping you from following your dreams, I hope this encouragement from Denzel Washington helps you today.
1: If you don't fail, you're not even trying. My wife told me this great expression: to get something you never had, you have to do something you never did. Les Brown's a motivational speaker. He made an analogy about this. He says, imagine you're on your deathbed, and standing around your deathbed are the ghosts representing your unfulfilled potential. The ghost of the ideas you never acted on. The ghost of the talents you didn't use. And they're standing around your bed, angry, disappointed, and upset. They say, we came to you because you could have brought us to life, they say. And now we have to go to the grave together. So I ask you today, how many ghosts are going to be around your bed when your time comes?

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0: Generosity is one of those hallmarks of a grace-oriented ministry that is almost impossible to fake. Hi, I'm Chuck Swindoll. When you have a grace-oriented ministry, there is a generosity that accompanies it. A church that is a church of grace is a giving church. It's a church where you are offered the message of eternal life. You are offered a message of hope through addictions and the difficulties in your life. It's a church where even your physical needs are addressed. Take a look back at the early church. Acts 4:32 says, "The congregation of those who believed were of one heart and soul. There was not a needy person among them."
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7: Here's today's weather with meteorologist Mike Cox.
8: Tonight we'll have some clouds around, and there could be some scattered showers and storms as well. Better chances for the evening hours. We'll have lows by morning around 64. Tomorrow, a partly cloudy day with some scattered afternoon showers and storms again, and a high tomorrow of 87.
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1: It's Andy's awkward situation.
2: Oh, this is awkward, isn't it?
0: Sure is for Tiffany. She says, Andy, I am annoyed. I sent a fairly expensive birthday gift to a friend the other day. No response. No thank you. Nada. And I've given nice gifts before to former coworkers when they left, or maybe a wedding present. And again, no response. I get nothing. I mean, even a text thank you would be nice. So Tiffany's wondering, is this a thing now? No one says thank you anymore? And how can I... How do I even know if the person I went out of my way to give them a really nice gift to even appreciated it? How can I get some feedback on this if they're not even willing to say, hey, oh yeah, I got what she gave me. That was really sweet of you. So let me know what you would do in Tiffany's situation where she just wants to know, do you like the gifts I'm giving or should I stop? I need

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1: It's Andy's awkward situation.
2: Oh, this is awkward, isn't it?
0: Tiffany has an awkward gift-giving situation. She says, Andy, whenever I give gifts, I don't ever get thank yous in return, and it drives me crazy. Mike's got some advice for you.
3: If I was her, I would contact her and say if she got the gift and if she enjoyed it.
0: Oh.
3: And that's how you deal with it. Like when I retired, I thanked everybody when I was leaving. I go, thanks, everybody. I won't see you again.
0: So they did give you some gifts when you left?
3: Yeah, got gift cards and cards from the department. And I just decided I had enough. And then I helped my wife with our nursing home business.
0: What a big pivot. And how has that been?
3: It's been a struggle because I'm used to working with my hands. And now I'm learning the medical field. Because we have four people that live with us in a house. And we take care of them. They come here, they don't know Jesus. But when they leave, they go to heaven, they come to know Jesus.
0: Mm.
3: It's my wife's ministry.

0: I can only imagine.
1: Listening daily, it has an impact.
2: It's fire.
3: My faith just started increasing. I'm just like, man, like, God wants to touch people. Seeing people who don't know God come to experience Him.
1: Get to know.
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0: get to know.
1: When I met him, I was like, I'm safe, I'm found.
0: Jesus.
1: I was just kind of wandering, I was lost, you know, in the world. And he's my savior, my redeemer, my healer.
0: If you're looking for something, you belong here.
1: It's just

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2: Hey there. My name is Brant, and producer Sherry's here. One of the things we're going to talk about this hour are Christians in the media. And what I mean by that is people that are held up as, here's your leaders by the media. If you're somebody who's kind of on the fence about Christianity, I just want to talk to you about that.

0: 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I would say he's completely changed my life.
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0: wrong? 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
1: If you aren't where you want to be,
0: I really had nothing together.
1: You can change that.
0: I was really messed up.
1: He can help.
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1: Hey, what's going on? Love to just hang out, talk about guy stuff, talk about fixing things, sure. Give you tips on fixing your motorcycle and stuff. So let's talk about fixing your motorcycle.
0: Okay,
1: right?
0: So do you have a motorcycle?
2: Whoops.
0: Oh, no.
2: I'm sorry.
0: Man.
2: This informative, very manly segment has been interrupted by breaking animal news. This is the show that breaks in when animal news breaks. We break in with the breaking animal news that's breaking. And we have a story here. This is so awesome. Oh, my goodness. I am so pumped about this story.
0: Mm-hmm.
2: Wow. Thank you, Todd, who sent this all the way from Canada over the computer. He sent this about something that happened in New Zealand.
0: Okay.
2: Is the world getting smaller? What?
0: Sure.
2: All right. So there was a flood in New Zealand, and these sheep with they're like the black-faced sheep.
0: Yes.
2: Really cute, fluffy.
0: Mm-hmm.
2: All right. Quintessential New Zealand sheep are floating in the water. Mm-hmm. All right. They're staying alive. They're dog paddling, whatever they're doing.
0: Mm-hmm.
2: Well, there's rabbits, too, in New Zealand, as you know. What are they supposed to do in that environment?
0: Yeah.
2: What did they do? They surfed on top of the sheep.

0: served to safety, you guys.
1: Okay.
0: That is a fact, and I'm looking for the applause. There it is, right there.
1: Yeah, that's what we needed. Yeah.
0: This farmer looked up. He's like, whoa, you know, sheep are floating, swimming. Okay, I got that. And then he sees that on one sheep, there's two bunny rabbits on top, just kind of balancing themselves.
1: Yeah.
0: And then he looked on another one. There's multiple rabbits all over the place.
1: Now, have we
0: verified? Herd of sheep. A whole herd of rabbits surfing on the sheep.
1: Do we know the rabbits asked? That's important in this news story. Did the rabbits say, hey, can we catch a ride?
0: This is why you need your own channel. Because in a...
1: I just don't feel this is a well-rounded story. There are still pending questions.
0: Could be a diverse broadcasting environment. You need one that embraces beauty that God created and one that casts aspersions on it. Like, then that could be the channel for those people. And on this channel, we're like, go bunny rabbits.
1: All right.
0: That is so awesome, you guys. We salute that. So here's a stat that might surprise you. I don't know. 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
1: Okay, here's more blunt honesty that you've come to either love or kind of hate about this program.
2: But at least expect, guys. It's not shocking.
1: Yeah, I know, and maybe this is you as you're listening. I know we got people listening who are on the fence about Jesus, or they're interested, but they just can't get past something. So maybe this is you too. And that is, from your view, you're like, okay, this sort of makes sense to me. I'm drawn. Mm-hmm. But I see these Looney Tune people on the news.
2: Yeah.
1: So I don't understand. I just want to tell you something. Again, this is just me editorializing here a little bit. I don't know sometimes who those people are. I don't recognize them. I've been around evangelical Christianity for a long time, and these are people sometimes I see that I'm like, I've never heard of this person.
2: Mm-hmm.
1: From where? What?
2: Right.
1: How did, huh? And I'm telling you, there are thousands of people that are trying, and we're all broken, we're all sinners, but trying to be faithful to God, trying to be loyal to God.
2: Right.
1: And we've got our problems, but we're not making this up. And I don't know, again, sometimes they'll pull people out. I've been around this thing a while. I don't know who they are.
2: They're like the leader of, you're like, leader of who?
1: You're, when? What? Leader of me?
2: Yeah.
1: Why? So I just wanted to let you know that.

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1: I really like the beat of it.
2: Sometimes I feel like I just keep pretending, and I'm slowly going out of my mind. And I

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1: You guys know what's going on, right? I mean, if you've listened to this show, I've let you in on the truth. The truth is, they do these national days of, and they talk about it on every radio show.
2: Oh, boy.
1: Heard this come up. Oh, it's National Whatever Day. Oh, National Sneak Some Zucchini Onto Your Neighbor's Porch Day. I'm not making it up.
2: Sneak some zucchini onto your... Why would you do that?
1: I don't know.
2: Okay.
1: But today...
2: I love zucchini, though, so if someone put it on mine...
1: Don't sidetrack, sorry. What's going to be an incredible point that I'm going to have, and that is this. My incredible point is, I think it's worse than you think. Like, I've said there's an international cabal or some sort of a group of people in a smoke-filled room that decide what national days you're going to... International days you're going to have to observe.
2: Sure.
1: I think they're not just doing it to sell stuff. That'd be bad enough.
2: Mm-hmm.
1: I think they're doing it just to make you do silly stuff, and then they laugh at you.
2: Oh, wow, that is... It's embarrassment.
1: To wit, today is National Take Your Houseplant for a Walk Day.
2: Oh, that's nice.
1: It's also, perhaps coincidentally, National Walk on Stilts Day. Do you see that maybe they're just doing stuff just to see what they can get you to do?
2: To watch someone walking around on stilts with their house plant and then
1: and they're watching on all the security cameras all over the country and they're seeing people do this stuff and they're like...
2: Okay.
1: We'll do whatever we want. Are you guys starting to catch on to what's going on here?
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1: Yeah, just being honest, we're just talking about how there's a few people sometimes who are quote-unquote Christians who are in the media all the time because they're saying outlandish things. And so a lot of people who are on the fence about Jesus, so they're listening to us, for instance, going, well, those are your leaders? I heard they're your leaders.
0: Right.
1: Like, I literally haven't heard of some of these people.
0: There's quite a few I haven't heard of.
1: Yeah, they're just out of nowhere. And we've been around a while. I was joking with Sherry off air just because we have a radio platform, which I'm thankful for, as long as God lets us have it. It's like we have more influence than and following than a lot of these guys I hear that are my leader.
0: Well, you turn mindlessly to them. My leader. Yeah. But when you do outlandish things, that brings attention.
1: Sure.
0: And so basically what we're saying is just know that that's the dynamic and don't judge everything on that.
1: Yeah, please. And so when you hear us presenting Jesus in a certain way, I mean, we can be wrong for sure, but don't think, well, they must be crazy because I know where the mainstream is. Like, no. The stuff that's on the news isn't always the mainstream at all. You know what's weird? This is Brant, by the way, but what's weird, we'll spend 3 hours reading reviews before buying like a $30 gadget online and then make huge financial decisions without doing much research at all, just going with the first thing we hear. 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
3: 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I'm Jonathan McKee with Plugged In by Focus on the Family.
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